that dress so scandalous, and you know another nigga couldn't handle it. So you're shaking that thing like who's the ish, with a look in your eyes so devilish. You like your dance on the hip-hop spots, and you cruise to the cruise like an act of dots. Not just urban, she liked the pop, cause she was living la vida low.

Then you're like I'm a pin. Then you're like I'm a pin. Then you're like I'm a pin.

shot, but one opportunity sees everything you ever wanted. One moment.

If you had one shot, or one opportunity, to seize everything you ever wanted, one moment.